0: Your Forces soundtrack.
1: BFBS.
0: The Forces Station.
2: New York City's never looked so blue. My friends are

to their home bases in the States after a suspected terror plot. And Andrew Mountbatten Windsor is taking legal action against Thames Valley Police. It's an attempt to quash search warrants which led to his arrest in February. And that's the latest. I'm Siobhan Harris.